0: research and car. So it seems like a two-stroke hit here where we're going to the atmosphere and we're also going to the ocean.
1: Also, the ancient Acropolis and other archaeological sites are rich in biodiversity.
2: So we found many different species of birds, many different species of plants, but also species that one would never expect inside the archaeological site, including foxes or badgers or wild boars.
1: That and more this week on Living on Earth. 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
4: With headlines from around the state, I'm Zan Holston. It's been 1 year since former Minnesota House Speaker Melissa Hortman's last day at work inside the state capitol. The legislature was called to a special session on June 9th and 10th to finish the budget and other major bills in order to avoid a partial government shutdown on July 1st. Representative Jenny Claiborne remembers how former Speaker Hortman always encouraged her colleagues and how she started the special session that morning.
5: She just looked at us and said, it's going to be a good day. We're going to get the work of the people of Minnesota done. And she was excited. We were going to be able to pass the budget and get the work done.
4: Representative Claiborne says that was the last day that Speaker Emerita and DFL leader Melissa Hortman worked in the Minnesota Capitol building. In the early morning hours of June 14th, a gunman shot and killed Hortman, her husband, and the family dog. The suspect then shot and severely wounded Senator John Hoffman and his wife in their home. Federal prosecutors announced they won't pursue the death penalty for Vance Belter, the man accused of murdering the Hortmans and attempting to murder the Hoffmans. The Justice Department says the death penalty is not an option because the charges do not qualify under current federal case law. No trial date has been set. To recognize the anniversary of last year's tragic events, we'll have a series of special reports next week to explore the legacy that Speaker Hortman left, the rise in political violence, and the changes the shootings prompted in and around our state capitol. After months of tense negotiations, one of the state's largest healthcare partnerships is moving forward. The University of Minnesota, Fairview, and M Physicians have agreed to a new 10-year deal. The long-held partnership serves patients in every Minnesota county, about 1.2 million people a year, and supports the University of Minnesota's medical school, which trains about 70% of Minnesota doctors. Under the deal, Fairview will invest $1 billion in university medical facilities over the next 10 years and spend $50 million a year on the medical schools, while M Physicians will remain the sole practicing group. The deal also means phasing out the M Health Fairview brand and renaming four medical centers. The agreements still need board approval. A South Metro woman detained on her way to work days before scheduled ovarian cyst surgery is now out of ICE custody. Andrea Pedro Francisco is a 23-year-old asylum seeker from Guatemala who had been living in Burnsville. Her attorneys and some Minnesota lawmakers say she was detained February 5th during Operation Metro Surge, then sent to El Paso, Texas. Her surgery was set for February 11th. Senator Tina Smith's office pushed for her release and says Pedro Francisco has no criminal record and came to the U.S. seeking asylum. ICE has not publicly commented on her release. A real estate broker accused of tricking people into bad deals is on trial this week. The state attorney general's office says broker and business owner Chadwick Bankin targeted Somali and East African Muslim buyers with deceptive or fraudulent real estate contracts marketed as compliant with Islamic financial teachings. He's accused of deceptive practices, consumer fraud, and religious discrimination. The AG's office says Bankin's loan contracts included hidden costs, balloon payments, and worse terms than non-Muslim buyers received. Because it's a civil case, Bankin does not face prison time. He continues to deny any wrongdoing, and the trial continues this week. Meanwhile, in northern Minnesota, Red Lake Nation is making its first public statement about the Roseau pilot whose plane was seized after an emergency landing. In a lengthy statement on Facebook, the tribe says Darren Smedsmo was trespassing when he landed on tribal land last October, but tribal prosecutors decided not to charge him. The tribe says it returned the plane June 4th and denies claims the Federal Aviation Administration threatened legal action to force its return. And finally, Minnesota ranks among top states in the nation helping households with kids escape poverty. But findings from the latest Annie E. Casey Foundation's Kid Count data book reveal education results are struggling to recover to pre-pandemic levels. The national research shows Minnesota ranks second in the nation for economic security. The Casey Foundation's Leslie Boissier says students' achievement concerns are a big reason why policymakers can't let up in making sure kids have access to basic needs.
6: If a child is hungry or if they're in an unstable housing situation, it's difficult for them to focus in school.
4: The foundation says education results have declined in nearly every state since 2019. For North Star Stories, I'm Zan Holston.
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just needs to just be celebrated. We learn a lot about American culture, but there's so much richness in Black British culture. And I just want to say, let us be proud.

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1: I'm Dr. Anthony Lizowitz, and this is Climate Connections. In 1994, Minnesota banned new nuclear power plant construction in the state. Now, lawmakers are considering whether to end that ban. Minnesota aims to fully transition to zero-carbon electricity by 2040. To meet that goal,

There's Husker Du from St. Paul, Minnesota, doing Celebrated Summer. And that was a punk set to finish up the first hour of musical chairs for me. My name

samba mafangala, a cantar para ustedes un son.

0: If you ever see my face again, I'll hand you down my paw. But I'll be working through a telescope from hell to Arkansas.
1: Yeah. A live recording there on what must have been a windy day. The New Lost City Ramblers and friends at Newport. And that was My Name is John Johanna. And that was a song that they picked up off of the Anthology of American Folk Music, which I'll be featuring part two this evening. And we heard Cousin Emmy with Free Little Bird. And that does it for this part two of Musical Chairs. Remember to watch out for those turtles. You don't want to hit the turtles. They're on the move, laying eggs.